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1: Several Iranian oil tankers have been attacked by the United States following an attempted attack on a Navy warship. Several reports are saying the U.S. strikes occurred off of Karg Island, the key oil hub located off Iran's southern coast. Iran recently threatened it would attack U.S. bases in the Middle East.

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0: Poor Northwest Indiana, mostly cloudy and warm tonight. South winds 5 to 10 miles per hour. We'll have a low temperature of 69. Tomorrow, a chance of showers and thunderstorms much of the day, then a slight chance of showers toward early evening, mostly cloudy, high near 81. Southwest winds 5 to 10 miles per hour. Wednesday night, a 10% chance of showers, mostly cloudy, low of 67.
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0: Someone has to pay for this travesty. 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

0: 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Alice's Attic with Alice Cooper.
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Alice will have rock trivia in a few. And now we've got more music. It's Alice's Attic with Alice Cooper.

0: There's more Alice Cooper coming sooner than later. Alice's Attic with Alice Cooper.
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0: 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It's Alice's Attic with Alice Cooper.

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0: Klaus has pulled the stairs back into the ceiling, but he'll be back for you at his abnormal hour tomorrow. Alice's Attic with Alice Cooper.
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1: NBC News projects John Sununu will win the Republican Senate primary held today in New Hampshire, defeating former Massachusetts Senator Scott Brown. NBC News also projects Congressman Chris Pappas will win the Democratic Senate primary. Sununu and Pappas will now face off in the midterms. Projected to win the Republican primary for New Hampshire governor is incumbent Republican Kelly Ayotte, who's running for a second two-year term. U.S. officials confirm it struck multiple Iranian tanker ships. U.S.

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0: For Northwest Indiana, mostly cloudy skies this morning, lows around 70. It will remain mostly cloudy for the day. Peaks of sunshine possible, but we will have scattered showers and thunderstorms in the forecast. High around 82. West-southwest wind, 5 to 10 miles per hour. Slight chance of showers later tonight with a low around 65. Thursday, partly sunny with a high near 78. Mostly clear Thursday night and cooler, low around 53. Friday, sunny with a high near 80. That's your forecast.
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0: The forecast for Northwest Indiana, temperatures this morning around 70. Lower humidity over the next few days. We do have some showers and thunderstorms in our forecast for Wednesday today. Mostly cloudy skies. Highs will be in the low 80s. West-southwest wind, 5 to 10 miles per hour. Slight chance of showers and storms lingering into the evening hours tonight. And then again in the overnight, with lows dropping to around 65. Partly sunny for Thursday. Highs in the upper 70s. Mostly clear Thursday night. Lows in the low to mid 50s. Friday sunny with highs approaching 80.
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1: John Sununu has won the Republican Senate primary in New Hampshire, defeating former Massachusetts Senator Scott Brown. Congressman Chris Pappas is the winner of the Democratic Senate primary. He defeated progressive Karishma Manzur. Sununu and Pappas will face off in the midterms. The U.S. confirms it has struck multiple Iranian tankers. An opposed U.S. Central Command says that forces destroyed five Iranian crude oil carriers after the Islamic Revolutionary Guard Corps targeted a U.S. Navy warship with ballistic missiles twice over the past 2 days. TSA is now allowing non-ticketed visitors into terminals at several U.S. airports as the 25th anniversary of the September 11th.

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0: For Northwest Indiana, temperatures this morning around 70. Chance of showers and thunderstorms throughout our Wednesday. We'll see highs in the lower 80s. Slight chance of showers and storms later tonight, lows in the mid-60s. Thursday, partly sunny skies with highs in the upper 70s. Thursday night, mostly clear, lows in the low to mid-50s. Friday, sunny skies with highs again approaching 80. Saturday, mostly sunny and warmer with a high in the mid-80s. That's your forecast.
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0: For Northwest Indiana, mostly cloudy skies this morning, lows around 70. It will remain mostly cloudy for the day. Peaks of sunshine possible, but we will have scattered showers and thunderstorms in the forecast. High around 82. West-southwest wind, 5 to 10 miles per hour. Slight chance of showers later tonight with a low around 65. Thursday, partly sunny with a high near 78. Mostly clear Thursday night and cooler, low around 53. Friday, sunny with a high near 80. That's your forecast.
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1: 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You know, I've done some crazy stuff on stage. 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
1: The U.S. says it struck multiple Iranian oil tankers on Tuesday. In a post, the U.S. Central Command says forces destroyed five Iranian crude oil carriers after the Islamic Revolutionary Guard Corps targeted a U.S. Navy warship with ballistic missiles twice over the past 2 days. Americans tend to see domestic terrorist attacks as a larger threat than foreign ones. Chris Caraccio reports.
2: That's according to a new Reuters Ipsos poll in which a third of respondents said domestic terrorism is the most significant threat to the average American's safety. Just 20% said the same of foreign terrorist attacks. 42% said they believe the largest threats are random violent acts like mass shootings. I'm Chris Caraccio.
1: And the NFL regular season kicks off today with a Super Bowl 60 rematch. The Seahawks raise their championship banner against the runner-up Patriots from Seattle. The Hawks trounce the Pats 29-30.

0: 13 in a lopsided victory to hoist the Lombardi Trophy last season. I'm Mark Mayfield.
1: For Northwest Indiana, temperatures this morning around 70. Chance of showers and thunderstorms throughout our Wednesday. We'll see highs in the lower 80s. Slight chance of showers and storms later tonight, lows in the mid-60s. Thursday, partly sunny skies with highs in the upper 70s. Thursday night, mostly clear, lows in the low to mid-50s. Friday, sunny skies with highs again approaching 80. Saturday, mostly sunny and warmer with a high in the mid-80s. That's your forecast.
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0: The forecast for Northwest Indiana, temperatures this morning around 70, lower humidity over the next few days. We do have some showers and thunderstorms in our forecast for Wednesday today. Mostly cloudy skies. Highs will be in the low 80s. West-southwest wind, 5 to 10 miles per hour. Slight chance of showers and storms lingering into the evening hours tonight. And then again in the overnight, with lows dropping to around 65. Partly sunny for Thursday, highs in the upper 70s. Mostly clear Thursday night, lows in the low to mid 50s. Friday sunny with highs approaching 80.
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1: Primary season continues in New England, with the New Hampshire Republicans nominating John Sununu for Senate and Kelly Ayotte for governor, while Democrat Chris Pappas won the Senate nomination. Meanwhile, Rhode Island voters are heading to the polls today, with Governor Dan McKee facing Helena Foulkes in the Democratic primary. Iran says it has captured a U.S. uncrewed submarine drone in the Strait of Hormuz. Here's Tammy Trujillo.
2: The vessel was ID'd as a Dive LD, a 19-foot submersible that can counteract mines and gather intelligence, among other missions. The Pentagon says the drone was surveying regional waters and had malfunctioned, adding that it was not carrying any sensitive data or classified equipment. It was built by California-based defense company Anduril. The subs cost about $2.5 million each. I'm Tammy Trujillo.
1: And U.S. students are posting their lowest reading scores in 25 years, according to new global testing results. Students in Canada, Singapore, and parts of China outperformed American students. I'm Mark Mayfield.
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About 80 degrees for a high today, or about 71, 72 right now. Mainly cloudy, kind of muggy, warm, and there should be rain, if not right on you, nearby, pretty much most of the day today, it looks like. About a 70% chance of rain throughout the day. We'll get into another check of the roads on this Wednesday morning here in the region, but first, Monkey Business on the X.

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She Sells Sanctuary. That's the Cults and Fleetwood Mac in there. Stevie Nicks, Gold Dust Woman 2, The Rock of the Region, X Rock 1039. News, traffic, weather, all straight ahead. Laura Velushko standing by with the latest from Region News. We'll throw sports in there too. Oh, the Cubs, the Sox. Where did we go wrong? We'll get into all that straight ahead. First, the Stones.

0: raise their championship banner against the runner-up Patriots from Seattle. The Bears are hoping to have one of their top playmakers available for week one. Head coach Ben Johnson said yesterday that wide receiver Rome Odunze is considered day-to-day with a foot injury. The Colts made some roster moves ahead of their season opener. Indianapolis waived cornerback Jalen Jones and promoted offensive tackle Luke Tenuta from the practice squad to the active roster. Indy opens the year on Sunday when it hosts the Baltimore Ravens at Lucas Oil Stadium. I'm Scott Rosenberg, That's Sports.
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Come on, come on and do the locomotion with Grand Funk Railroad. As we throw back the covers early on a Wednesday morning, how about some good old late 70s Chicago power pop from off-Broadway? We got a traffic and weather check coming up

0: taking a look across Northwest Indiana. Things moving along in pretty good shape. Volume starting to build, and we'll start to slow down the usual spots, but we're moving along in a fine shape right now. Remind you, US 421 closed in both directions now, basically between Wanata and Westville. All lanes blocked in both directions. That should be until about 8 o'clock tonight, so the end of the evening commute tonight. So hopefully we'll have that back in action tomorrow morning. 219-405-7743, our hotline. Scott Rosenberg, Region News Team Traffic.
1: For Northwest Indiana, showers likely this morning, and then a chance of showers again this afternoon. Humid with highs in the upper 70s. West winds 5 to 10 miles per hour. Tonight, humid with partly cloudy skies and lows around the mid-60s. West winds around 5 miles per hour. Thursday, becoming partly cloudy, highs in the upper 70s. Winds out of the north 5 to 10 miles per hour. Mostly clear skies Friday night with lows in the mid-50s. That's your region forecast.
0: 546 right now. It's 72 degrees in Dyer and 71 in DeMont.
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0: Winds around 5 miles per hour. Thursday becoming partly cloudy, highs in the upper 70s, winds out of the north 5 to 10 miles per hour. Mostly clear skies Friday night with lows in the mid 50s. That's your region forecast.
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Working for the weekend, well, you're one day closer than you thought because, you know, when you come off the three-day holiday weekend, it's already Tuesday and now already halfway through. It's hump day Wednesday, right? Some good 50-50 deals coming up this Friday. I'll tell you more about those coming up. But we've got a traffic and weather check after this one from Zepp.

0: 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Every 15 minutes in the morning here, we give you a Northwest Indiana's traffic and weather update. 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Volume building across Northwest Indiana. Our highways and expressways moving along. If you're traveling, though, between Westville and Wanita, Route 421 closed between Route 6 and Route 30 today. If you're headed inbound to Chicago, forward to the Rhine, that's looking pretty typical. South Shore Trains reporting on time, but the Gary Metro Center elevator is still temporarily out of service. The next closest location would be East Chicago. 219-405-7743, our hotline, Scott Rosenberg, Region News Team Traffic.
1: For Northwest Indiana, showers likely this morning, and then a chance of showers again this afternoon, humid with highs in the upper 70s. West winds 5 to 10 miles per hour. Tonight, humid with partly cloudy skies and lows around the mid-60s. West winds around 5 miles per hour. Thursday, becoming partly cloudy, highs in the upper 70s. Winds out of the north 5 to 10 miles per hour. Mostly clear skies Friday night with lows in the mid-50s. That's your region forecast.
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cool. 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

0: 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Pushing Too Hard on Me. That's the Seeds. The Rock of the Region, X Rock 103.9. Let's get you up to the minute. News, traffic, weather, sports, and our Good Morning Beatles song for this Wednesday on the way.
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2: A region icon from the past will revisit Gary this weekend, as Mike Bonaventura reports.
1: In Miller Beach, Frankie, the giant roadside attraction, which towered above the Frankenstein 1960s-era restaurant, has been recreated and will be displayed this weekend on site of the original location. Indianapolis resident Dave Disler spent 555 days recreating the attraction from the original model.
3: The pedestal itself, it was around 5 feet tall out in front of Frankenstein. And so the statue is 21 feet, and that's exactly what he turned out to be, is 21 feet, and his arm span is about 9 feet 2 inches.
1: The original attraction was damaged on Dunes Highway after a violent storm and disappeared for 44 years before being found in a junk pile. Disler is bringing the attraction to the original location of Frank N. Stein's at 4629 Melton Road in Gary from noon to 3 p.m. this coming Sunday for the public to see and share roadside memories. The original towering figure was created by Ball State artist Richard Kischel, one of the co-founders of the restaurant. Ralph Peterson passed away September 1st, 2026, at the age of 88. For the Region News Team, I'm Mike Bonaventura.
2: In St. Louis, Missouri, the start of September means lights out at the Gateway Arch. The exterior lights at the arch will be turned off at night this month to protect birds during fall migration. The National Weather Service says about 40% of the nation's migratory waterfowl use the Mississippi River corridor as they head south for the winter. The arch has been going dark to protect migrating birds since 2002. Your forecast for the region coming up. I'm Laura Voluschko.
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0: Doing pretty well so far. Our highways and expressways moving along in pretty good shape as our volume

0: Bills. Hey, Route 2 is open again between Valpo and Westville, but it's 421 that's still closed through this evening per the schedule between Westville and Wanata. You still have some road work along the way on State Road 2 between Valpo and Westville, though, but the full closure is done. If you're traveling along the expressways, that's all looking pretty good right now. Inbound Ford to the Ryan, looking pretty typical as well. 219-405-7743, our hotline. Scott Rosenberg, Region News Team Traffic.
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2: For Northwest Indiana, a chance of showers early in the morning, and showers likely late in the morning, with a chance of showers again early in the afternoon. Humid with highs around 80. West winds 5 to 10 miles per hour. Tonight, partly cloudy and humid with lows around the mid-60s. West winds around 5 miles per hour. Thursday, becoming partly cloudy, highs in the mid-70s. Mostly clear skies Thursday night with lows in the mid-50s. Sunny for Friday with highs in the lower 80s. That's your region forecast.
0: 634 right now. It's 71 degrees in Merrillville. It's 72 in Portage right now. In an hour from now at 7:35, we're going to give you a chance to win tickets to see Iron Maiden with special guest Megadeth coming later this month to Credit Union One Amphitheater in Tinley Park. Your chance to win coming up at 7:35 this morning, so synchronize your watches now. The Cubs got walked off by the Brewers 4-3 in 10 innings. Carson Kelly clubbed a pinch hit double to score two runs in the top of the ninth. For the Cubs, they've dropped three in a row now. Series concludes tonight. The White Sox got blasted by the Pirates 9-3 in their series opener. Sean Burke surrendered seven runs on eight hits and got yanked in the second inning. The Sox have dropped four of six. They'll continue the series tonight at Wrigley Field. Week one of the NFL season kicks off tonight. The Seahawks raise their championship banner against the runner-up Patriots from Seattle. The Bears are hoping to have one of their top playmakers available for week one. Head coach Ben Johnson said yesterday that wide receiver Rome Odunze is considered day-to-day with a foot injury. The Colts have made some roster moves ahead of their season opener. Indianapolis waived cornerback Jalen Jones and promoted offensive tackle Luke Tenuta from the practice squad to the active roster. Indy opens the year on Sunday when it hosts the Baltimore Ravens at Lucas Oil Stadium. I'm Scott Rosenberg. That's sports.
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John Lennon's Imagine LP, released on this day in the United States of America in 1971. Our Good Morning Beatles song, presented by Mega Beatles, talented musicians. Just imagine, an incredible show that just genuinely makes you feel good. Now, that's something that we could all use, and you'll get it in abundance with these talented musicians that recreate the music of the Beatles and the solo stuff live with passion, precision, and love. October 3rd, Art Theater in Hobart. Circle that date. Go to the show. You won't be disappointed. You'll be so glad you went, because it'll make you feel so good. Mega Beatles, October 3rd in Hobart at the Art. The Rock of the Region.

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0: Early in the afternoon, humid with highs around 80. West winds 5 to 10 miles per hour. Tonight, partly cloudy and humid with lows around the mid-60s. West winds around 5 miles per hour. Thursday, becoming partly cloudy, highs in the mid-70s. Mostly clear skies Thursday night with lows in the mid-50s. Sunny for Friday with highs in the lower 80s. That's your region forecast.
1: 648 and 72 degrees in St. John. It's 73 in Chesterton.
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Well, it's September. You really should be back in school. That's Maggie May from Rod the Mod on the Rock of the Region, X Rock 1039. I just wanted to say a few words of the passing of Hulbert defensive coordinator, Coach Tom Kerr, who passed away a few days ago. When I was about 6 years old, I grew up in Hammond and Glen Park and Hulbert. And when I was about, my grandparents lived in Hulbert. When I was about 6 years old, my grandfather walked me down a few blocks to Bricky Bowl on a Friday night to watch a football game. It was the first live sports I'd ever seen as a child. And the gleaming gold helmets and the ferocity of all these players crashing into one another.

0: and all the pageantry and stuff that was going on. Hobart football. Hobart was a religion. Football is a religion in Hobart. It just really is. It still is. But back in the 60s, 70s, and 80s especially, I would say, I mean, that was an event. People went to just see the football game. They didn't even have kids playing. And, you know, case in point, me, I still do it to this day. I don't have kids. I still go watch those football games. I find it very, it's like a very cathartic thing. It's just my me time. I really enjoy it. And that was the first exposure to live sports was Hobart Bricky football. And they were awfully good back then. I mean, they won 4 state championships from the 80s into the 90s. They were there a total of 9 times. So they lost an additional 5 times at the state title game. But 9 times during those years, you make it to the state finals. That's pretty good. And over the years, where's that thing we had from the news copy? I think it was 108 wins and 13 losses between 1984 and 1992. They were often ranked nationally in top 20 in like USA Today polls and stuff like that. And it was the legendary combination of head coach Don Howell and his best friend and next door neighbor, coach Tom Kerr, who ran the defense. Don Howell went to IU. Coach Kerr played for Michigan. They just led a football dynasty there in Hobart all those years. And the lasting memory that I have of Coach Kerr running the defense is I'd be at Bricky Bowl. There'd be a big game. They're playing Merivale maybe, and they're driving. They're driving the ball down the field methodically, and it looks like we're going to give up a touchdown or a field goal or something. And Coach Tom Kerr would call a timeout, the defensive coordinator. He would walk very slowly and calmly out into that defensive huddle, and he would stand there with those boys, and he would be gesturing with his hands calmly and talking and looking at their faces back and forth, and they're all listening very attentively to him. And then he would turn around, and he would very calmly and slowly stroll back off the field to the sideline. And I'm telling you, 9 times out of 10, that offensive drive stopped right there. And you'd say to yourself, as a fan, you're watching the game, and say, oh, I don't know what he told them, but it worked. So, I'm really going to miss Coach Tom Kerr, because over the last 20 years or so, he would show up from time to time. He'd be on the sideline with the guys, you know, not as a coach anymore because he was retired, but just, you know, for support and because he just loved being there, just as I love being at those games. So, you know, here's to you, a salute. Defensive coordinator extraordinaire Coach Tom Kerr, who passed away a few days ago. X-Rock 103.9 traffic and weather update for the region, now brought to you by ComEd. 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Those delays we had on the eastbound side of I-94 near 421 are gone now. We're starting to see some traffic riding the brakes a bit through the work zones there in the Gary corridor of 8094, the Borman Expressway between Grant Street and I-65, roughly. 65 itself moving along in pretty good shape so far this morning. Inbound forward to the Ryan looking pretty typical, bunching up as you approach the Dan Ryan merge. South Shore trains are reporting on time. 219-405-7743 is our hotline. Scott Rosenberg, Region News Team Traffic.
1: For Northwest Indiana, a chance of showers early in the morning, and showers likely late in the morning, with a chance of showers again early in the afternoon. Humid with highs around 80. West winds 5 to 10 miles per hour. Tonight, partly cloudy and humid with lows around the mid-60s. West winds around 5 miles per hour. Thursday, becoming partly cloudy, highs in the mid-70s. Mostly clear skies Thursday night with lows in the mid-50s. Sunny for Friday with highs in the lower 80s. That's your region forecast.
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0: There. 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Got tickets to give away to see Iron Maiden and Megadeth coming later this month to Tinley Park. We'll do that coming up in just a couple of minutes here, 7:35. In the meantime, news, traffic, weather, sports, including our talk with Region News Team meteorologist Matt Wentz. Let's get you up to the minute.
1: In Hobart, the school district on Facebook said, "The Hobart Bricky family mourns the passing of Hobart great Tom Kerr, a legendary athlete and coach whose impact on Hobart athletics will never be forgotten. He was defensive coordinator for the Hobart High School football team for more than 30 years before retiring. Together with legendary head coach Don Howell, Coach Kerr was defensive coordinator for 4 Hobart football state championships, 9 semi-state championships, 15 regional championships, and 19 sectional championships. During 9 seasons from 1984 to 1992, the Hobart Brickies posted a record of 108 wins to only 13 losses. The obituary notice said Coach Kerr of Hobart passed away last week at the age of 87. In Northwest Indiana, an announcement says a mobile registration in

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Iron Maiden, the Rock and the Region, X Rock 103.9. Congrats to Brian from Hobart's and his wife, and they're going to see Iron Maiden and Megadeth in Tinley Park later this month. Those tickets available via Ticketmaster right now. Just about 2 minutes to the traffic update and weather too, coming up next on the X.

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6: Here's a look at today, September 9th in rock history. Elvis Presley made his first appearance on The Ed Sullivan Show on this day in 1956. Unfortunately, due to his unique style of shaking his hips, the viewing audience only saw Elvis from the waist up. 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He was trying to convince the Beatles to reunite for a benefit concert. And record releases today include the Eagles' single Witchy Woman in 1972 and John Lennon's Imagine LP in 1971. And that's a look at today, September 9th in rock history.
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2: 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Paul McCartney and Wings from Wings Over America. And that big world tour for McCartney and Wings kicked off on this day back in, what year was it? 1975. The Rock of the Region, X-Rock 103.9. I'm Scott Rosenberg. 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Out of the many we feature, we picked three. You can only pick so many to be on the same stage in one big night at the Hard Rock Live in Gary. The Hard Rock Casino, their main stage, Saturday, November 7th. Boy, it's going to be here before you know it. We're less than 2 months away now to see Chester Brown, Salamander Drake, and the Steepwater Band all on the stage with very affordable tickets, less than $25. 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Chester Brown, Salamander Drake, the Steepwater Band. 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All the X-Rock jocks, we're all going to be there, and we hope to see you there, too, so that we can kibitz and stuff between the sets. It's also brought to you by Valpo Car Company and North Shore Health Centers as we rock the region Saturday, November 7th at the Hard Rock Casino with Chester Brown, Salamander Drake, and the Steepwater Band. Get your tickets now! Still jammed up on that ramp northbound 65 to westbound 80-94, trying to feed into that work zone there where traffic is slowing down both east and west between Grant Street and I-65 right now. So some patience filtering through there. And as we've been saying, on the Illinois side of the state line, westbound I-94 slows as you're approaching the Tri-State Tollway and the Ford Freeway split as well. 219-405-7743, our hotline, Scott Rosenberg, Region News Team Traffic.
3: For Northwest Indiana, showers this morning with a chance of showers again early in the afternoon. Humid with highs near 80. West winds 5 to 10 miles per hour. Tonight, humid with partly cloudy skies, lows in the mid-60s. West winds around 5 miles per hour. Thursday, partly cloudy, highs in the mid-70s. Mostly clear Thursday night, lows in the mid-50s. Sunny Friday with highs in the lower 80s. Partly cloudy skies Friday night, lows around 60.
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the wizard with the Stone of Zanzibar. Black Sabbath that time. This is the tinkling bell, too. The Rag of the Region, X-Rock, 103.9. I'm Scott Rosenberg. Mike Bonaventure will take over at 10 o'clock. Don't forget, shortly after the 12 o'clock news break, it's your birthday shout-out brought to you by Datagraphic. Bono will shout-out all the birthdays, and you can leave your birthday information. 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Just make sure you check the date for which the birthday shout-out will be. And you go from there. Datagraphic, from business cards to banners and everything in between, Datagraphic can print for you. I know.

0: Harvester of eyes, that's me. And I see all there is to see when I look inside your head, right in front to the back of your skull. That's beautiful, man. Blue Oyster Cult. They should put that on one of those candy hearts. The Rock of the Region, X-Rock 1039. It'll be stale by Valentine's Day, though. Let's see. My favorite candy hearts. Somebody did a bit. I think it was Mystery Science Theater about Valentine candy hearts once, and I know it's nowhere close to Valentine's Day. Isn't Sweetest Day coming up? Where's Sweetest Day? Hold on. Hold the phone here. Because they had to cram another one in so they could sell stuff, right? Sweetest Day, 2026, October 17th. See, that's right around the corner. But they did a bit about the candy hearts. Some of them said, like one said, still can't leave the county. Another one said, still mad. Oh, that's funny. X-Rock 1039, Mike Bonaventure is on his way in here. We got Today in Rock History on the way. We got the latest news and information coming up at the top of the hour. Laura Voluschko, the latest national news as well. We'll keep you up to the minute throughout the day. A kind of a gloomy, rainy day, but muggy and warm.
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5: Here's a look at today, September 9th in rock history. Elvis Presley made his first appearance on The Ed Sullivan Show on this day in 1956. Unfortunately, due to his unique style of shaking his hips, the viewing audience only saw Elvis from the waist up. 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He was trying to convince the Beatles to reunite for a benefit concert. And record releases today include the Eagles' single Witchy Woman in 1972 and John Lennon's Imagine LP in 1971. And that's a look at today, September 9th in rock history.
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That's you two on the Rock of the Region, X-Rock 103.9, When Love Comes to Town off Rattle and Hum. Of course, that's with the great B.B. King. Bono with you here, Shadows of Night on the way. We get to Rush this hour, some ZZ Top, a little Led Zeppelin as well. Here's a guy appearing Friday night at the United Center. It's Eric Clapton on the X.

0: I would not consider this tour that Clapton is on to be a greatest hits tour at all. Little bit of Cream, a lot of solo stuff, some acoustic blues in the set as well, and then he kind of turns everything over to the old electric Clapton. Cocaine's in there, but certainly not a greatest hits package of touring songs this time around, but I think it's going to be a really good show. It looks good. We've got Shadows of Night coming up. We'll get to the Black Crowes, too.
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That's Rush, A Passage to Bangkok on the Rock of the Region, X Rock 103.9. Bonnie with you here. The Mighty Zep, we got ZZ Top coming up. Don't forget Alice Cooper returns to our airwaves 7 to midnight, Monday through Saturday, with Alice's Attic right here on the X. Here's Whitesnake.

0: Breakdown. Bonnet with you here. Coming up after 11, we'll have our history mystery featuring Abraham Lincoln. Yeah, and then we'll have our birthday shout-outs about 12:10 today, brought to you by Data Graphic. And then our Live at Lunch features the boys from KISS. We'll do all that here on the early part of the midday show on the X. Trods and Soundgarden coming up.
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America, horse with no name on the Rock of the Region, X-Rock 103.9, Bonnet with you here, playing the decades of vintage rock and roll for you every midday here. Eddie Money on the way, we get to REO. The Beatles will go local with some Allison's Mailbox as well. Right now, we have our history mystery for this Wednesday morning. On this date, back in 1836, Abraham Lincoln received his license to practice law. It took him a while. They didn't really go to school back then. They kind of borrowed law books from those that were in legislative sessions at the state capitals. But he receives his law license on this date in 1836. Where did he finally get an office to practice law? Kind of a trick question, I suppose. But no Googling. We'll let you know in just a little bit. Here's Bob Seger on the X.

0: Bob Seger, The Fire Down Below, off Night Moves on the Rock of the Region, X-Rock 1039. Boy, these weeks move quickly after a three-day weekend, don't they? Friday coming up is our 50-50 already. We've got Saturday Sangria Bakery and Cafe in Crown Point. 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Also, Inman's Bowling and Family Fun Center in El Salto. Mexican restaurants. Those are 50% off gift certificates. They go up Friday morning at 9 a.m. at our website, xrock1039.com. Eddie Money and Ozzy coming up. Time for our history mystery answer for this Wednesday morning. So on this date, back in 1836, Abraham Lincoln received his license to practice law. Where was his first office? Well, you know, it's still there. It's called Hoffman's Row on North 5th Street in Springfield, Illinois. They still have a shingle right on the front of it there that says Abraham Lincoln Law Office. It's pretty cool. What's funny about the office is they had a tiny trap door in the floor, which allowed Lincoln to peek through and overhear legal arguments.
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Riverside Avenue. Bonna with you here. Beatles coming up. We'll get to Allison's mailbox right now. It's the Mighty Zeppelin going to California on the X.

0: finds the right thing to Edmund Earl of Gloucester. Keep him out upon the British party. Oh, I'm telling you.
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2: 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Dad just to retire. All right. Is he dead? Sit you down.
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Riding the region grunge wave back in the day, it's Highland's very own Allison's Mailbox with Straight. The Beatles, I Am the Walrus. Bono with you here. Boy, I'll tell you what, Scott gave away some tickets this morning, and we get a lot of this here where people will win tickets and then send us an email or call us or an instant message on Facebook and say, hey, man, thanks a lot for the tickets. That happens all the time. And it's really gratifying, certainly. But Nicole Burnett was really excited. She said she won tickets this morning for Iron Maiden and Megadeth. She says, I'm a big Iron Maiden fan, and I'm so excited. Not to mention, I never get to do anything, and now it will be two concerts in 1 month. Hey, Nicole, congratulations. And yeah, just to drive home the point, KB is going to give away another pair of tickets to go see Iron Maiden at Credit Union One Amphitheater in Tinley Park, Tuesday, September 22nd at 7:15 p.m. So listen for your chance to win this afternoon and again tomorrow morning with Rosenberg right here on the X. Or you can get your tickets at

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AC/DC on the Rock of the Region, X-Rock 103.9, Problem Child, Bonna with you here. We've got KISS coming up with our Lunchtime Live in just a few minutes. Right now we have our birthday shout-outs for this Wednesday, September 9th, 2026. Locally, we'll get to that in just a moment, but Joe Theismann celebrating birthday number 77. Played quarterback for the NFL and the Canadian Football League as well. Man, oh man, what a career he had. Joe Theismann, 77. Tom Wopat, 75. He was Luke Duke on the

Dukes of Hazzard. Angela Cartwright is 74 today. She was Brigitte von Trapp in the film The Sound of Music. She was also the stepdaughter of Danny Williams on the Danny Thomas Show in the 1950s. Hugh Grant is 66 today. Constance Marie is 61, known for her role as Angie Lopez in George Lopez Show. Adam Sandler is 60, and Michael Bublé is 51 today. Locally, we have a birthday. Matt Augustine says his friend Yul Lovell is having a birthday today. Happy birthday to you, Yul. If you know what's cool about your birthday, I'll tell you, you get to eat all the cake. So, Yul, yum, yum, eat it. There's Creedence Clearwater Revival on the X.

0: CCR run through the jungle on the Rock of the Region, X Rock 1039. Bottom with you here. We have our Live at Lunch coming up with none other than Kiss. That's next. Two tasty tracks from the band on the way.
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That's Deuce from Kiss Alive, released on September 10th, 1975. That album went absolutely, if you had it in the day, it would have been viral. Man, oh man, everybody wanted a copy of Kiss Alive. This one here from Kiss Alive 3 goes back to 1993. It's Lick It Up on our Live at Lunch on the X.

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Van Halen, I'm the One on the Rock of the Region, X-Rock 103.9 in the media. It seems like there's a little bit of a, you know, boxing match going on between Alex Van Halen and Sammy Hagar. A few days ago, Alex Van Halen called Sammy Hagar a complete idiot. Meanwhile, Sammy Hagar calling for peace. I don't know what's going on over there, but certainly there's a media frenzy in the wind because there's a TED Talk featuring Alex Van Halen and David Lee Roth that's coming out in a few days. I suppose that could be pretty explosive, right? Here's Journey on the X.

The Guess Who off their album Canned Wheat. That's Laughing on the Rock of the Region, X-Rock 103.9. One of the great album titles ever. Led Zeppelin, Heartbreaker. Bono with you here, reading about Star Wars coming back to movie theaters for its 50th anniversary sometime next summer. Meanwhile, a new Star Wars movie called Starfighter, starring Ryan Gosling, is also set to hit theaters on May 28th. You think that'll be the big hit?

0: the summer? Yeah, I would think so. Next year, certainly. Ryan Gosling, probably a pretty good pick for the movie as well. So the Star Wars universe always, always, always moving and expanding. Billy Squire, Crosby, Stills, Nash & Young on the way, too.
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5: Here's a look at today, September 9th in rock history. Elvis Presley made his first appearance on The Ed Sullivan Show on this day in 1956. Unfortunately, due to his unique style of shaking his hips, the viewing audience only saw Elvis from the waist up. 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He was trying to convince the Beatles to reunite for a benefit concert. And record releases today include the Eagles' single Witchy Woman in 1972 and John Lennon's Imagine LP in 1971. And that's a look at today, September 9th in rock history.
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1: Hey, it's Alice Cooper. You know, I've done some crazy stuff on stage. Now I'm bringing the crazy to your radio. 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
1: President Trump will give remarks both nights of the Republican National Committee's first ever midterm convention in Dallas. Trump, who is already set to deliver tonight's keynote speech, will also give the closing address on tomorrow's night two. Vice President Vance will headline the second night's keynote. The program features more than 100 items, including a showcase of candidates in key swing districts and sessions on banning stock trades by lawmakers, federal immigration enforcement, and contrast between Republican and Democratic policy agendas. A severe weather threat is taking aim at millions from the Central Plains to western New York. The strongest storms of the day are expected to be over the eastern Great Lakes. NOAA's Storm Prediction Center has issued a level 2 out of 5 risk of severe thunderstorms for parts of Ohio, Pennsylvania, and New York. Wind gusts of up to 60 miles an hour are expected to be the main threat. Elsewhere, a level 2 out of 4 flash flood risk is covering parts of Illinois, Missouri, and Kansas. I'm Chris Coraggio.
2: In Northwest Indiana, an announcement says a mobile registration intake center will be open again today in Lake County, Wednesday, September 9th, 8 a.m. to 4 p.m. at Edison Junior Senior High School Gymnasium in Lake Station to help guide residents through the recovery process after the August storm. Officials say representatives at these centers provide in-person assistance, answer questions, and help homeowners and renters apply for FEMA's Individual Assistance Program. Opportunity Enterprises says it is launching a newly rebranded popcorn and sweets shop, and starting this month, Front Row Popcorn will operate out of the Disability Service Organization's popcorn shop in Valparaiso and will be on shelves in grocery stores across Indiana and Chicagoland. Opportunity Enterprises President and CEO Neil Samahan said the rebrand comes in response to OE expanding into new markets and reaching new customers. However, the product itself will remain largely unchanged. To celebrate the rebrand, Opportunity Enterprises is hosting a ribbon cutting at its Front Row Popcorn Shop on Evans Avenue in Valparaiso, September 28th at 4:30 p.m. Your forecast for the region coming up. I'm Laura Volushko.
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2: For Northwest Indiana, showers this morning with a chance of showers again this afternoon. Humid with highs around 80. West winds 5 to 10 miles per hour. Tonight, humid with lows in the mid-60s. Thursday, partly cloudy skies, highs around the mid-70s. North winds tomorrow 5 to 10 miles per hour. Thursday night, mostly clear with lows falling into the mid-50s. Sunny for Friday with highs in the lower 80s. And partly cloudy skies Friday night, lows around 60. That's your region forecast.
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RJ Box from Nirvana on the Rock of the Region, X Rock 1039. Bono with you here. We've got Cream on the way, Spin Doctor Styx, David Bowie in the 1 o'clock hour. Right now, Skinnerd on the X.

0: We're giving away those tickets all the way through Friday to celebrate their show, which is going to be coming to the Credit Union One Amphitheater in Tinley Park, Tuesday, September 22nd. If you don't win a pair, purchase them at Ticketmaster.com. Meanwhile, the band is celebrating its 50th anniversary by giving fans two major reasons to clear a little shelf space, if you will. The Metal Legends will reissue their classic 1986 album, Somewhere in Time, on limited edition oxblood colored vinyl on December 4th. How about that, huh? Then on December 11th, Iron Maiden will release its 50th anniversary studio album collection, Part 1, 80 through 92. Holy moly, we'll celebrate that with Iron Maiden next, right here on the X.
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tonight's special on the Rock of the Region, X Rock 1039. Bono with you here. KB giving away some Iron Maiden and Megadeth tickets a little bit later on this afternoon. Rosenberg will do it again tomorrow morning.

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Spin Doctors, Little Miss Can't Be Wrong in the Rock of the Region, X-Rock 103.9, today's Wagon Wednesday, brought to you by Healthy Paws in Valparaiso and Paws in Motion. Today, Katie is meeting Titan at the Hobart Humane Society, and Titan is up for adoption. 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

0: Or tomorrow, expect partly sunny skies with a high in the middle to upper 70s. Thursday night, mostly clear, cooling off, will hit a low of 53. Friday, sunny and a high of 81. Mostly clear Friday night, a low of 60, a slight chance of showers and thunderstorms Saturday with a high of 85. That's your Northwest Indiana forecast.
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0: One of the great albums of all time, Uriah Heep from 1972's Demons and Wizards. That's Traveler in Time, Never Gets Old, Styx, Fooling Yourself, Bono with you here. Well, our next big event is going to be Saturday, November 7th on the main stage at Hard Rock Live in Gary. 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We've got three great bands, all from the region here. Chester Brown will open, Salamander Drake will follow, and the Steepwater Band will headline. 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The day before, Steepwater Band releases new music, so you'll hear some new tunes courtesy of Steepwater, and a lot of your favorites from them as well. And really, if you've never seen Steepwater Band, you need to go. Any of those bands, going to be a lot of fun. David Bowie and Eagles on the way.
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Pat Benatar, Heartbreaker on the Rock of the Region, X-Rock 103.9. Bono with you here. We have our 2 at 2 coming up in just a little bit. It's going to be Eric Clapton today. We'll tell you more about that in just a few minutes. Right now, Allman Brothers Band, it's Jessica on the X.

0: Allman Brothers Band off Brothers and Sisters on the Rock of the Region, X Rock 1039. That's Jessica. Well, we have our 2 of 2 coming up. We'll get to a couple of tracks from Eric Clapton as he gets ready to settle into the United Center in Chicago this coming Friday, September 11th. Quite a show is promised, certainly. If you look online, you can see all the tracks that he rolls out, and it is not a greatest hit show by any stretch of the imagination. I think any rock and roll fan certainly is going to know much of the catalog that he will play, but there's going to be lots of surprises too. I know there's a healthy dose of acoustic blues in there as well. So get ready for some surprises and some favorites as well as Eric Clapton takes the stage Friday at the United Center. We've got two tracks from Eric coming up next, one live, one studio on the X.
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It's our 2 at 2 featuring Eric Clapton on the Rock of the Region, X Rock 103.9. That's Presence of the Lord. It's a live track from his Rainbow concert. This one is actually from the movie Tommy. It's called Eyesight to the Blind. It's Clapton and Arthur Brown here on our 2 at 2.

Our very own Alice Cooper, Teenage Lament 74. Yep, Alice is back after a long hiatus off of the X. We got him back, though, and he's here 7 to midnight, Monday through Saturday, right here on the X. Motley Crue, Pat Travers coming up. Here's a Manfred Mann tune that they got from the boss, Bruce Springsteen. It's Blinded by the Light.

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0: The title track off Pat Travers' Heat in the Street from 1978 on the Rock of the Region. X-Rock 103.9, Motley Crue, Dr. Feelgood. Bono with you here. I had a news story about Frankie, the big, giant, roadside Frankenstein's monster attraction that was out in front of Frankenstein's restaurant in the Miller Beach section of Gary back in the 1960s. Those of us here from the region, I think, remember it well. Do you? I certainly do. And I was pretty young when I first saw that off the toll road back in the day. And I would say to my dad, let's go there, let's go there. But it was closed at the time. Well, a buddy of mine, Dave Disler, down in Indy, recreated the big roadside attraction with, you know, the red coat and the dark hair and all this stuff. He is 21 feet high, and he's going to be bringing Frankie on a flatbed truck to the original location where Frankenstein's was, 4629 Milton Road. I believe it's a dental office now. You can go and see it this coming Sunday, noon to 3. Pretty cool. You can see the roadside attraction, Frankie, in his original location. You can meet Dave the Builder and share lots of roadside memories as well. It took Dave Disler 555 days to put this together in his garage. I mean, it's crazy. It's a crazy story. There's more to it, certainly. But go and check it out if you can. You have time. You want to go there if you're going to the beach on Sunday or whatever. Stop by and have a little bit of fun with Dave Disler and Frankie. Tom Petty and the Heartbreakers and Santana coming up.
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0: Pink Floyd on your Rock of the Region, X-Rock 103.9 with KB. Temperatures cooling off a bit as we progress through the week. Happy Wednesday afternoon. It's KB. We got you till 7 o'clock. Right now, mostly cloudy in Griffith with a temperature of 76 degrees. Mostly cloudy tonight with a low in the upper 60s overnight with humidity. Hopefully heading down for the next couple of days. Going to get warmer, though, once again for the weekend, but it's going to be clear, which is the good news. Everybody likes a clear weekend. Don't go anywhere. Keep it right here on the Rock of the Region. And coming up in just a few, your next shot to pick up a pair of tickets to see Iron Maiden and Megadeth at Credit Union One Amphitheater in Tinley Park, September 22nd. Stick by your phones and your radios because your chance to win is coming up in just a few minutes.
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Bleed with the Stones, Midnight Rambler, here on your Rock of the Region, X-Rock 103.9. Well, it's not quite midnight yet, but time is running out for your chance to pick up a pair of free tickets to go see Iron Maiden on the Run for Your Lives tour coming up on Tuesday, September 22nd at Credit Union One Amphitheater in Tinley Park with special guest Megadeth. Hello, me. It's KB with you, opening up the X-Lines right now. If you'd like to go see Iron Maiden and Megadeth for a night full of metal in Tinley Park, caller number 3 on the X line is who we're looking for right now at 219-980-2577. That's 219-980-2577 for all the metal. Caller number 3, heading to the darkness of midnight with Iron

0: 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It's KB hanging out with you till 7 o'clock. Hey, speaking of local rock, three region bands on one amazing day at Hard Rock Casino, Northern Indiana, presented by us and Iron Workers Local 395 at Hard Rock Casino in Gary. It's Rock the Region, baby, Saturday, November the 7th on the main stage there at Hard Rock Live. Tickets on sale for you right now. And guys, it's just $22 a ticket. It's not even $22. It's like under $22, and that's after you work in all the fees and everything. So it's a really affordable time, and it's going to be great. We've got the Steepwater Band headlining things, our friends. Also, our friends Salamander Drake is offering support for the show, and we'll kick things off with our friends Chester Brown as we rock the region and raise money to benefit Humane Indiana. That's Saturday, November 7th. Make your plans to be with us. We are going to be having a blast out there. And we can't thank Hard Rock Casino, Iron Workers Local 395, and our other sponsors, including Plasterers and Cement Masons Local 692, and Frankie's Auto Sales for helping to make this Rock the Region event possible. 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Also, Paul McCartney and Wings coming up.
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1: Temperatures are going to surge, and as a result, it's going to get hot around here.
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0: The Yardbirds, 1965. It's the Rock of the Region, X-Rock 103.9. Congratulating Wesley, repping the 219 from Crown Point. Wesley picked up our pair of tickets to go see Iron Maiden and Megadeth on September the 22nd over in Tinley Park at Credit Union One Amphitheater. Wesley, rock on, brother. So excited for you. I hope you enjoy the show. That's going to be one big night of metal, and Wesley's got the hair to go along with it. Keep it right here on the Rock of the Region, getting into the hour of 4 o'clock with you. Right back with Bowie, and oh yeah, stick around for some JoJo Gunn.
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0: it's half price margaritas. And Thursday, when you buy one margarita, get the second margarita for 25 cents. El Salto, now offering to-go margaritas that go great with takeout.
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Remember that one? JoJo Gunn, formed by Jay Ferguson and Mark Andes after they left Spirit. That was the second single from their 1972 debut album. That's Run, Run, Run on X-Rock 103.9. Running to our region news update and trying to run to that 5 o'clock whistle. We've got you all the way till 7 o'clock on this hump day. A little bit of the police here. And again, the region news team coming up. Alicia Tassone has our latest look at the region roadways for you.

0: In Valparaiso, the city invites the public to two October tree planting events. The Jefferson Park tree planting will be Saturday, October 3rd at 200 East Park at 10 a.m. with over 19 to 22 trees being planted. It is supported by a $3,000 neighborhood improvement grant. On Saturday, October 10th, trees will be planted at Jesse Pfeiffer Park at 400 Elmwood Avenue at 10 a.m. Supported by a $5,000 neighborhood improvement grant, 28 to 32 trees will be planted. The city says a diverse selection of high-quality trees will be planted at both events. Mayor John Costas said in a release, "These plantings are especially meaningful following the extraordinary storm we experienced on August 11th, which destroyed so many trees in our community." Apple fans will soon be able to get their hands on the company's first ever foldable iPhone. The tech giant unveiled the new iPhone Duo during its Surprise and Shine event today. It will cost about $2,000 and will be available to pre-order starting October 16th. Apple also debuted the iPhone 18 Pro and Pro Max, which will hit shelves September 18th. The event was the first annual fall showcase to be held under new CEO John Ternus. For the Region News Team, I'm Mike Bonaventura.
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2: Checking in on the roads, heavy traffic 8094 eastbound, starting on the Illinois side on 294, continuing towards Indianapolis Boulevard, slow and go. Then also some heavy traffic between Grant Street and I-65. Got some road work going on there. Westbound side of 8094, hitting the brakes right around the toll road interchange, going to be hitting the brakes past Ripley Street before things open back up again, and then looks pretty good the rest of the way along westbound 8094. I-65 looking good, toll road 994, no major slowdowns. Southbound side of Klein, hitting the brakes from Chicago Avenue down to US 20 with the ongoing road work. US 30 eastbound, heavy traffic at the state line as usual, continuing through the Schererville area. Usual delays there, and watch out for the couple of spots along State Road 2 between Velpo and Westville where we have those temporary traffic signals set up for road work. 219-405-7743 is our hotline. Only call when safe to do so. South Shore Trains reporting on time. Alicia Tassone, Region News Team Traffic.
0: For Northwest Indiana, a slight chance of sprinkles, otherwise mostly cloudy with a low of 67 tonight. Tomorrow, a slight chance of sprinkles midday, otherwise mostly cloudy with a high near 78. Mostly clear Thursday night, cooler, low of 54, and sunny Friday with a high of 80. Mostly clear Friday night, a low of 61, and Saturday mostly sunny, warmer, high near 85.
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0: Nothing fancy, just a whiskey rock and roller. 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Hard to believe NFL Week 1 is upon us with the Colts hosting Baltimore at Lucas Oil at noon. Bears on the road to begin their NFL season. They're at Carolina. That is also a 12 p.m. kickoff, but I can almost taste the wings and the pizza and the sausages and everything else that goes along with NFL tailgating as football on the pro level is back this weekend, with both teams looking to improve on last year's campaigns. Chicago, we heard back there in 25 or 6-2-4. We return right after we check our region events calendar. I've got music from Styx and more of the Stones ahead for you as we count down the minutes to the 5 o'clock whistle.
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0: from 10 a.m. till 4 p.m. with a draft horse show at the same time. 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
2: President Trump doesn't expect gas prices to come down before the midterm elections, but he told reporters at Joint Base Andrews today that oil prices will tumble and he expects gas will be below $2 a gallon right after the midterms. He also said he expects the Iran war to be over after the elections.

0: cool off to a low of 54. Sunny Friday with a high near 80 and mostly clear Friday night, low around 61.
1: It's time to plug in and recharge with the AC/DC high voltage track of the day. High voltage rock and roll. And now, for those about to rock,

simultaneously giving you a drink and a power bar. Have a power bar on us. It's our AC/DC high voltage track of the day, getting you jolted up and ready for the ride home on this hump day. Hey, fewer days remaining in the work week than Friday. Just ignore that some of us had Monday off. We'll just pretend we worked Monday. Yeah, the work week's more than half over.

right here with us on X-Rock 103.9, our AC/DC high voltage track of the day. Getting the ride home underway and keeping the energy up. A little bit of Rush coming up here. And coming back in just a little bit, we've got plenty of great tunes on the ride tonight, so stay with us.

0: Rush on X-Rock 103.9. It's the ride home. And yes, you have free will to do any of the many things going on this weekend in the region. Valparaiso Popcorn Festival is this Saturday, and that has become just an institution. I mean, it's packed down there. So much stuff to do. A lot of great bands, a lot of great food. Walking down the street with an alcoholic beverage. That's one of my favorite parts of the day. It's just kind of a surreal thing to be walking past the courthouse with a Miller Lite in my hand or whatever it is. Also, this weekend is Hobart's Sunflower Festival. Whiting's got their 5th annual Empanada Fest. LaPorte County's Draft Horse Show is this weekend as well. That's the 25th year that that has been happening. Also, Crown Point's Wine Fest, Door Village Harvest Fest in LaPorte. Lots going on all over the region, including Moose and Brews in Highland and St. John's Bark BQ Prairie West Park Festival that will be happening on Saturday as well. And a Cruisin' to Faith car show in Cedar Lake. There's so much happening this weekend. Where are you going to be?
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2: In traffic update, a vehicle fire reported westbound side of 8094 just past Ripley Street. It's off to the shoulder of the roadway, but it's really stacking up traffic there, coming to a crawl and backing things up around on the toll road ramps as well. Westbound side of 8094, again, that vehicle fire past Ripley in the right shoulder, and we have eastbound Gaper slowing things down as well. 219-405-7743 is our hotline. Alicia Tassone with a region traffic update.
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Jane's Addiction, the rock of the region, X-Rock 103.9 from their Ritual de lo Habitual album, released in 1990. KB with you. A cooler night overnight tonight with temperatures in the upper 60s, even cooler tomorrow night, getting down into the mid-50s. We'll warm things back up for Friday and Saturday. We'll get you all the details coming up in our forecast. A full update ahead from the region news team on the ride home, including Mike Summers getting us all caught up in sports, and Alicia Tassone hitting us with her latest region road report.

0: 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Thanks for being right here with us in the 219 and beyond. If you're way out there on the outskirts, or maybe you've got us on your smart device or on your computer with our Listen Live there at the top of the page. So many ways to listen for all of the greatest music ever recorded, along with news, traffic, and weather exclusive here to the region. Keep it right here. I'm KB. We got you until 7 o'clock tonight. It's the ride home. We'll check our region events calendar. And right around the corner, we'll get things a bit urgent with Foreigner. And I've got one ahead from Ozzy as well.
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2: Checking in again on the roads, traffic is still coming to a crawl westbound side of I-94. As you approach the toll road interchange, we have that vehicle fire past Ripley Street still off to the right shoulder of the roadway. That is backing things up around onto the ramp as well if you're merging on from the westbound toll road to westbound 80-94. Very jammed up there at that interchange due to that vehicle fire. Eastbound looking better, still finding a brief slowdown passing through that area. Gapers slowing things down there. And then eastbound delays continue on 80-94 from around Calumet Avenue on towards I-65, moving under posted speeds through that work zone. I-65 looking good. Southbound Klein, heavy traffic from just north of the toll road down to US 20. Michigan Street, the ongoing road work. Outbound Bishop Ford from 115th down to Sibley, slow and go with road work. Usual delays, US 30 through the Dyer-Sherrillville area. Reminder, the State Road 55 remains closed north of State Road 2, so the 9-mile stretch, State Road 55.

0: Low in the low 60s and mostly sunny Saturday, high middle 80s.
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0: 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Yeah, three great deals for you. One is El Salto Mexican Restaurants. 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It's all there for you, that fresh, authentic Mexican cuisine at El Salto that we love. Delicious margaritas, they've been around since 1999, and I've been eating the salsa since 1999. And this half-price gift certificate will be valid at all El Salto locations. Deal number two, Inman's Bowling and Family Fun Center in Valparaiso. Who doesn't like bowling? I love bowling, and you'll get half-price money to spend on bowling. $50 for just $25 on 50-50 Fridays this Friday morning. And Saturday Sangria Bakery and Cafe in Crown Point is deal number three. I do love baked goods, and they've got plenty of them with great ingredients, farm fresh eggs as well. Salads, sandwiches, soups, and more. And now serving Wrangler coffee. You know, I've not had Wrangler coffee. I'm going to have to head over to Saturday Sangria and check that out, because Wrangler coffee would be a new one for me. They also have lattes and custom cakes. They are family-owned and operated. Three great deals on 50-50 Friday this Friday morning, 9 a.m. at our website. You should get in for half price. You deserve that.
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X-Rock 103.9, KB hanging out here with you. And it's Wednesday, so hey, you can head over to our socials page and check out our latest Wagon Wednesday video featuring our latest adoptable pet from the Porter County Animal Shelter and Hobart Humane Society. 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You can learn all about our Wagon Wednesday campaign, again, at our social media pages, where you can see our latest adoptable pets and all of the logistical information on Wagon Wednesday, available at xrock1039.com. I love this one, and Yes loves kicking off shows with it, because I've seen a few Yes shows in my day, and they love starting the show with this one. Siberian Katru on X-Rock 103.9. 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

0: The B-side of the Slow Ride single from Fool for the City. Bit of Fog Hat for us here on X-Rock 103.9. That does it for us, everybody. Thanks for being here with us. We will rejoin you tomorrow at 3 o'clock right here on the X, hopefully talking about a White Sox and a Cubs win after both teams went down yesterday. The White Sox clinging on for dear life. For the lead in the American League Central, and the Cubs looking further up in the standings now at Milwaukee. That's it for us, everybody. Stick around. Alice Cooper coming up next. Yeah, Alice's Attic, Monday through Saturday, 7 to midnight, right here on the X. I'll leave the key right here for you.
1: Here's a look at today, September 9th in rock history. Elvis Presley made his first appearance on The Ed Sullivan Show on this day in 1956. Unfortunately, due to his unique style of shaking his hips, the viewing audience only saw Elvis from the waist up. 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He was trying to convince the Beatles to reunite for a benefit concert. And record releases today include the Eagles' single Witchy Woman in 1972 and John Lennon's Imagine LP in 1971. And that's a look at today, September 9th in rock history.
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